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He was responding, 230, Ambium Court, 68-year-old female, fainted, now conscious, becoming more alert. Patient has been drinking, is cooperative.

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1: Center 431, center clear 33 incoming clear to this regard.
2: 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Living Word Christian High School, football field, at 1145, Tom Jennifer Avenue. Cross Street Sir North Cool Springs Road and Sheriff Dierker Court. Medic 111. Changing. Living Word Christian High School. Football field. At 1145, Tom Jennifer Avenue. Cross Street Sir North Cool Springs Road and Sheriff Dierker Court. 1924.

think one of them responding, Lady Ward Christian High School football field, 1145 Tom Jammer Avenue. 34-year-old female fainted, 34-year-old male fainted 3 or 4 times, now conscious alert. You're looking at the football field.

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Cross streets are English Ivy and Oak Pass Drive. Medic 351, Hemorrhage Serious, at 2342, Wild Oak Drive. Cross streets are English Ivy and Oak Pass Drive. 1935.

Medic 321. Fall Public Assist. Madison Prairie Point Apartments. At 1711, Savannah Circle. Cross streets are Prairie Point and Sussex Meadow Drive. Medic 321. Fall Public Assist. Madison Prairie.

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Walk her out away from her. Not your fault.

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0: 321, sir.

Static 131. Fall possibly dangerous. Wyndham Park. At 4107, Wyndham Park Drive. Cross streets are Mexico Road. Medic 131. Fall possibly dangerous. Wyndham Park. At 4107, Wyndham Park Drive. Cross streets are Mexico Road. 1954.

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Laurel Meadows Wellness and Rehabilitation, Mount Carmel. At 723, First Capital Drive, Unit 323B. Cross streets are South 7th Street and South 8th Street. 94.17 and 94.10. 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Laurel Meadows Wellness and Rehabilitation, Mount Carmel. At 723, First Capital Drive, Unit 323B. Cross streets are South 7th Street and South 8th Street. 2012.

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Cross streets of Dunedin Drive and Santa Drive. 2017.

Contact 341, 9154 responding, 2809 Darden Links Drive, 78-year-old female, stomach flu, vomiting, disoriented.

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Smoke investigation. At 7:06, Balboa Court. Cross streets are Lafayette Drive. 8734. Smoke investigation. At 7:06, Balboa Court. Cross streets are Lafayette Drive. 2054.

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0: for
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Technology driver for 85-year-old female fell earlier today. X-ray shows distal left femur fracture.

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Follow public assist. At 392, St. Gemma Drive. Cross streets are Holmes Court and Thoreau Boulevard. Medic 111. Follow public assist. At 392, St. Gemma Drive. Cross streets are Holmes Court and Thoreau Boulevard. 2233.

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Difficulty breathing. Cedarhurst Assisted Living. At 1800, First Capital Drive, Unit 109. Cross streets are South Kings Highway Street and Tompkins Street. 94.17 and 94.10. Difficulty breathing. Cedarhurst Assisted Living. At 1800, First Capital Drive, Unit 109. Cross streets are South Kings Highway Street and Tompkins Street. 2249.

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Commercial alarm. Birdsong College offsite dorms. 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Cross streets are Mall Parkway and Crosswinds Drive. 23.18.

0: 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Lake St. Louis Acres. At 241, Savoy Drive. Cross streets are Morgan Court and Gruden Court. Medic 421. Fall public assist. Lake St. Louis Acres. At 241, Savoy Drive. Cross streets are Morgan Court and Gruden Court. 2321.
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0: Medic 132 and 9142. Assault a known status. Police request stage Brighton Point at 1341 Shelby Point Drive. Cross streets are Beaumont Court and Ivy Point Drive. Medic 132 and 9142. Assault a known status. Police request stage Brighton Point at 1341 Shelby Point Drive. Cross streets are Beaumont Court and Ivy Point Drive. 2323.
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1: Medic 331 and 8914. Headache, the known status. Police on scene advised to proceed at Highway D and or Wood Lane. Medic 331 and 8914. Headache, the known status. Police on scene advised to proceed at Highway D and or Wood Lane. 2325.

0: 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Large three-story dormitory building has been evacuated. Nothing showing from exterior 9815 about response.
1: Okay. 9815 on scene. Large three-story building. Nothing showing until the evacuation.

331-8914 responding. Here's accident of Highway D, Dave, in Orwood Lane. Police will see the device received. They're out with a, I don't know, male complaining of a headache.

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Brighton Point. 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

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He's on scene, there's going to be some fuel spilled in soil, I don't know how much.

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At 500. Bluffstone Circle Unit 1004. Cross streets are South Old Highway 94 and Woodstone Drive. Medic 231 and 9662. Citizen Assist. Boulevard Senior Living of St. Peter's. At 500. Bluffstone Circle. Unit 1004. Cross streets are South Old Highway 94 and Woodstone Drive. 2340.

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Medic 241. Allergic reaction. At 2291 Highland Hill Drive. 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Medic 241. Allergic reaction. At 2291 Highland Hill Drive. Cross Streets are Dalway Drive and Highland Hill Court. 0007.

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Originally called in by the alarm company's general fire alarm was zoned. We contacted security. They advised there's no emergency. Intoxicated subject pulled the alarm.

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0: Yeah, he says the one responding, area of Defiance Road and Howell Road, going by a passerby, treating the roadway on Defiance Road, blocking the right lane.
1: Hey, 6-1, clear, thank you.

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1: Yeah.
0: 55-year-old female, on blood pressure medication, not feeling well, located in the gaming office.

Medic 341. Fallen known status. Villages at Arden Campbell. At 5, Nina Court. 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Medic 341. Fallen known status. 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
1: I'm seeing. 3601 T624, I'm 41 responding 5 Nina Court, called in by the line company for a fall protection alarm for an 84-year-old female. 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

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St. Joseph, St. Charles. At 300. First Capital Drive Unit ER 22. Cross streets are South 2nd Street and South 3rd Street. 0047.

Static 806, Level 1 transfer, St. Joseph, St. Charles, at 300, First Capital Drive Unit ER 7723 feet. Cross streets are South 2nd Street and South 3rd Street. 0057.

0: 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Sick case with difficulty breathing. At 2291 Highland Hill Drive. Cross streets are Delway Drive and Highland Hill Court. Medic 242 and 9534. Sick case with difficulty breathing. At 2291 Highland Hill Drive. Cross streets are Delway Drive and Highland Hill Court. 0059. Medic 111. Fainting. At 392, St. Gemma Drive. Cross streets are Holmes Court and Thoreau Boulevard. Medic 111. Fainting. At 392, St. Gemma Drive. Cross streets are Holmes Court and Thoreau Boulevard. 0100.
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0: Medic 241. Sick case with difficulty breathing. At 2291 Highland Hill Drive. Cross streets are Delway Drive and Highland Hill Court. Medic 241. Sick case with difficulty breathing. At 2291 Highland Hill Drive. Cross streets are Delway Drive and Highland Hill Court. 0101.
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Stroke not alert. At 206, Cambium Court. Cross streets Arcturian Lane and Spinney Bow Court. 0136.

responding, 206, Cambium Court, Sodio Male, fell into a wall in the bathroom, Slurge Beach. Not responding to the sort of diagnostic. Last known normal was at 22:30.

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Headache sudden onset. Street Williams Apartments. At 1979, Hanley Road Unit 306. Cross streets are Garden Place Way and Highway 364 West. 9844, and Medic 351. Headache sudden onset. Street Williams Apartments. At 1979, Hanley Road. Unit 306. Cross streets are Garden Place Way and Highway 364 West. 0220.

Registered for 2184 responding State Williams Apartments, 1979 Hanley Road, Harper 306. The 69-year-old female, sudden onset headache at 0140, elevated blood pressure.

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Static 421, 9142, 9606, and 9214. Motor vehicle accident with injury. Eastbound 70 west of Woodlawn South Lane, at 21700, I-70 East. Cross streets on Bryan Road on ramp and Woodlawn Avenue. Medic 421, 9142, 9606, and 9214. Motor vehicle accident with injury. Eastbound 70 west of Woodlawn South Lane, at 21700, I-70 East. Cross streets on Bryan Road on ramp and Woodlawn Avenue. 0303.

planning 70 eastbound, just west of Woodlawn, located in the fast lane. It's going to be a single vehicle versus deer, 16-year-old female with an arm injury.

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At 11001, Cottleville Trails Drive Unit 429. Cross streets are Highway 364 West off-ramp and Highway 364 West on-ramp. 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At 11001, Cottleville Trails Drive. Unit 429. Cross streets are Highway 364 West off-ramp and Highway 364 West on-ramp. 0312.

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Book it.

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Fell face forward, drained any down recliner. 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

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Police request Stage Junk Station Apartments at 1205 Jasper Lane. Building BLET1. Cross streets are Junk Station Road and Windward Trails Drive. Medic 232 and 9564. Site, case unknown status. Police request Stage Junk Station Apartments at 1205 Jasper Lane. Building BLET1. Cross streets are Junk Station Road and Windward Trails Drive. 0347.

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Continuous or multiple seizures. At 638, Watkins Glen Drive. Cross streets are Glenview Drive. Medic 231, 9620, and 8724. Continuous or multiple seizures. At 638, Watkins Glen Drive. Cross streets are Glenview Drive. 0353.

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Medic 351. Assault unknown status. Police request stage. At 1607, Mount McKinley Drive. Cross streets are Fonsi Road and Pinnacle Point Drive. Medic 351. Assault unknown status. Police request stage. At 1607, Mount McKinley Drive. Cross streets are Fonsi Road and Pinnacle Point Drive. 0400.

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0: 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County Medic 231.
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0: 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Residential structure fire. At 2865, La Brea Drive. Cross streets are Rodeo Drive and Wilshire Valley Drive. Respond on SECAP 61. 9453, 9454, 9542, 8744, 9554, Medic 212, 9, and 9406. Residential structure fire, at 2865, La Brea Drive. Cross streets are Rodeo Drive and Wilshire Valley Drive.
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Please advise, all the smoke alarms were sounding, heavy smoke in the kitchen, no flames were visible. Residents have been evacuated, two-story residents, PD on route.

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0: On scene, small two-story residential. Nothing showing. House has been evacuated. We'll be out investigating. 9564 will have LeBaron come in.
1: 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Residence has been evacuated. 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
0: 36 is complete. Lookout basement. Appears we got a small fire in the wall inside the laundry room. Continually into this one.
1: Command advising, 360 complete, walkout basement, small fire inside the laundry room wall, all incoming to continue at this time.

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0: 946, calling the break, man. Come in. Yeah, I understand that you guys have a small working fire in the wall. You have yourself a 9450 on the interior. That's correct, I'm gonna King.
1: That's correct. We're currently upstairs on Division 2 checking for extension, but it doesn't appear we have any at this point.
0: 46 is clear. I'll take it from here and break County from 9406. 9406 on the break from here.
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0: That's clear. 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
1: 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I'm going to go ahead and probably leave you guys with level 1 for right now.

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1: What Parade Command?
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0: That's negative.
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1: 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At 9:55, Brian Road. Cross streets are Veterans Memorial Parkway and White Magnolia Drive. Medic 421 and 9142. A known EMS problem. Quick trip. Brian Road and VMP. At 9:55, Brian Road. Cross streets are Veterans Memorial Parkway and White Magnolia Drive. 0449.

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Quick trip, 955 Brian Road. Police on scene, advised to proceed. They're out with their own age male, under the influence, or something.

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1: Tony, that's Endo. 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

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At 15, Matlock Drive. 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Medic 131. Abdominal pain. 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At 15, Matlock Drive. Cross streets are Hunting Creek Road and Archer's Court. 0641.

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Medic 351 and 9142. 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O'Fallon Police Department. 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Cross streets on Bryan Road. 0649.

Matic 121. Changing. Drovers crossing. At 44, Connemara Road. Cross streets are Ardennes Road and Ligbetson Road. Matic 121. Changing. Drovers crossing. At 44, Connemara Road. Cross streets are Ardennes Road and Ligbetson Road. 0726.

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Chest pain. At 3169, Moss Point Drive. Cross streets are Moss Point Court. Medic 221 and 9564. Chest pain. At 3169, Moss Point Drive. Cross streets are Moss Point Court. 0736.

921 85 64, you're responding to 3169 Moss Point Drive, 68-year-old male. Head rate between 85 and 140, chest discomfort. Vision is aphib. Advise he can't take aspirin.

45:24. Changing. Respond only quiet drovers crossing. At 44, Connemara Road. Cross streets are Ardennes Road and Lutbitson Road. 95:24. Changing. Respond only quiet drovers crossing. At 44, Connemara Road. Cross streets are Ardennes Road and Lutbitson Road. 0740.

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Stroke numbness. At 7, Wilbert Drive. Cross streets are Harvest Drive and Cleaney Drive. Medic 231, and 8724. Stroke numbness. At 7, Wilbert Drive. Cross.

2781-8724, you're responding to 7 Wolvert Drive, 88 male, left leg heavy, history of hip replacement, symptoms started, 0700.

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Motor vehicle accident with injuries. At 20333, 20301 I-70 East. Cross streets are eastbound I-70 on-ramp 200mm and I-70 East off-ramp. Wright City Fire 9714, Medic 451, and 9640. Motor vehicle accident with injuries. At 20333, 20301 I-70 East. Cross streets are eastbound I-70 on-ramp 200mm and I-70 East off-ramp. 0813.

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Commercial alarms. KC Terrace. At 1111, Brunswick Road, Unit 304. Cross streets are Rosebery Drive and Duquesne Drive. 94.10 and 94.25. Commercial alarms. KC Terrace. At 1111, Brunswick Road. Unit 204. Cross streets are Rosebery Drive and Duquesne Drive. 0816. And Medic 431. Sick case with difficulty breathing. Hawk Ridge. At 91, Avian Court. Cross streets are Hawks Landing Drive. 9844. And Medic 431. Sick case with difficulty breathing. Hawk Ridge. At 91, Avian Court. Cross streets are Hawks Landing Drive. 0817.

0: 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Cross streets are St. Lawrence Drive and St. Luke Drive. Medicaid 01, 9610, and 9524. Heart problem. At 6, St. David Drive. Cross streets are St. Lawrence Drive and St. Luke Drive.
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He was responding to 7 Eastbound, West Highway W. 4 deputies on scene, black Tesla versus semi. Possible shoulder injury. Blood pressure of 193 over 104. Difficulty breathing. Maybe 16-11 on scene, Medicator 195-24, you're responding to 6 St. David Drive, 49-year-old male. Later, fired 5 times in a row. Patient hasn't taken warning medications.

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0: On scene, medium, three-story, independent living. Nothing showing the investigating of Jason Terrace, man.
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0: 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I'm on scene with 1st LPD just west of the off-ramp at a tractor trailer and a black sedan just under Highway W.
1: Medic 640 has on scene, split scene, 4 cell PD, just west of the off ramp, tractor trailer, and black sedan, just under Highway W.
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1: Can I see 1 truck trailer on its wheels, black sedan?
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0: Be advised, tractor trailer sent this vehicle down in the embankment. And 3 occupants out with 4 cell PD. 9640 to 451. If you would, head westbound on 70 and take the emergency cut through. That's about a quarter mile west of Highway W.
4: Medic 451, 9640. We're already in Red City. We're turning around going eastbound right now.
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0: Negative. Tractor trailer struck the vehicle, sent the vehicle off the roadway into the woods. That's a passerby that stopped with the tractor trailer.
1: That's clear. Do you need any additional resources?
0: Not this time. I'll advise.
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0: Is there any medical need with the driver of the tractor trailer?
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1: 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We out of rescue.
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He's day 13.

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2465 according to you, responding to 7 Beaver Creek Court. Clear line from the NNH female. There's a language barrier. Nothing further.

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Odor of smoke inside the building. Smoke detectors going off. No visible hazards. Car evacuated.

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1: 9542, clear disregard, 9467, clear.

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1: 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Investigating. 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

Yeah, just wanting to hope I church, 173 Pepper Road. 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
0: That's negative. They can disregard.
1: That's clear.

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Caller's in a wheelchair. We'll attempt to open the door. There's another patient there. She is about 32 year old female, unknown injury from a fall.

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0: 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One vehicle, moderate to heavy damage. 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

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Cross streets are Highway N and Highway N. 1112.

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Total Access Urgent Care Mexico Amugi. At 3909, Mexico Road. 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

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Medic 121. 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Unit. Shower. Cross streets are Spencer Road. 1203.

0: 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Can you dispatch fire for witnesses, please, on the quiet?
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At 21, Putting Green Drive. Cross streets are Samuel Drive. Medic 341. 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At 21, Putting Green Drive. Cross streets are Samuel Drive. 1234.

0: 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Medic 321, 9134, and 9680. Longfall. At 737 Avondale Drive. Cross streets are Logan Valley Drive and Playmate Circle. 1252.
1: 9606.
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Cross streets are Willow Oak Drive and Chestnut Oak Drive. Respond on FE Cap 61. 94-25, Medic 211, 94-06, 96-64, and 96-20. 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

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Outside fire. At 137.51, 13,797 Highway 67 North. Cross streets are North Lewis and Clark Boulevard and Cinder Road. 37.32 and 99.28. Outside fire. At 137.51, 13,797 Highway 67, North. Cross streets are North Lewis and Clark Boulevard and Cinder Road. 1324.

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0: I'll be responding on the quiet. 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
0: Who was asked to continue, Sean?
1: If you'd like 3732 to continue.
0: Negative. They're clear. Disregard.
1: That's clear.

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Sick case. Crystal Springs Park. At 443 San Juan Drive. Cross streets are South 5th Street. 9457. Sick case. Crystal Springs Park. At 443 San Juan Drive. Cross streets are South 5th Street. 1329. Medic 132. Fall not dangerous. At 483, Calumet Ranch Trail. Cross streets are Calumet Meadows Court and Belgian Trails. Medic 132. Fall not dangerous. At 483, Calumet Ranch Trail. Cross streets are Calumet Meadows Court and Belgian Trails. 1329.

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1: That's affirmative. 9900, 9914, you're responding to block of 13,750 to 13,790 Highway 67 North. There's a report of glass on fire on the side of the road. Car is no longer on scene. I 9900 advised to respond on the quiet. I believe this is a controlled burn.

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Fall possibly dangerous. Village is Lake Silvercoat Highway A. At 2724, Dry River Road. Cross streets are Dry Brook Road and Dry Stream Road. Medic 412. Fall possibly dangerous. Village is Lake Silvercoat, Highway A. At 2724, Dry River Road. Cross streets are Dry Brook Road and Dry Stream Road. 1335.

I'll be responding to 2724 Driver River Road, 37-year-old female. For all patients, had her head vomiting. 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

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Chest pain. Given Pine Estates. At 743, Given Lake Drive. 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Chest pain. Given Pine Estates. At 743, Given Lake Drive. 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
1: Yeah, you can stay at the top of this hill. 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

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Police request stage. At 214, Southern Side Lane. 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Medic 321 and 8734. Site case unknown status. Police request stage. At 214, Southern Side Lane. Cross streets are Crusher Drive. 1456.

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2: Kingston Terrace Court. Cross streets are West Clay Street. 9457 and 9450. Site case unknown status. Police request stage Kingston Terrace at 406 Kingston Terrace Court. Cross streets are West Clay Street. 1459.

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1: 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Cross streets are Millwood Drive and Harvester Road. Medic 231, and 9662, citizen assist, at 3190, McClay Road. Cross streets are Millwood Drive and Harvester Road. 1515.

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Changing, patient not alert. Matting leaf. At 3434, Harry S. Truman Boulevard. Cross streets are Elman Road and trails at Sunbrook. 94.67 and 95.54. Changing, patient not alert. Matting leaf. At 3434, Harry S. Truman Boulevard. Cross streets are Elman Road and trails at Sunbrook. 1552.

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1: Responding. Nine four sixty seven, 9554. You're responding to Mattingly's 3434 Harry S. Truman Boulevard. 40-year-old male, patient fainted twice, now awake, history of stroke.

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Motor vehicle accident. At 2131, 2156 Arena Parkway. Cross streets are South River Road in Woodland Place Court. Medic 211.

0: 9554 Priority 2. Right, 211-9425 is going to 2100 block of Arena Parkway for a 3-vehicle motor vehicle accident, 1 vehicle with airbag deployment, and driver with possible head injury but denying medical attention. Roadway will need to be sprayed off due to antifreeze leakage.
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Unit LL8. Cross streets are Horstmeyer Road and Junderton Road. 1615.

261, 9450, you're responding to 2708 Sun Lake Drive, 67-year-old female, chest pain, pain in the left side of body, difficulty breathing, history of heart attack. Medic 231, you're responding to McClay Senior Care, 3801 McClay Road, in room LL8. 37-year-old female, possible head injury from a fall, located in the lower level, room 8.

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2: 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At 1781, Novell Road Unit Holdover. Cross streets are Hawksnest Drive and Lake Court. Medic 211. Chest pain. St. Charles City Police Department. At 1781, Novell Road. Unit Holdover. Cross streets are Hawksnest Drive and Lake Court. 1622.

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At 2817, Headland Drive. Cross streets are Concordia Lane and Elmhurst Drive. 1627.

0: 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Ineffective breathing. 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Cross streets are Burgundy Drive and Rue Grand Drive. Medic 421, 9214, and 9640. Ineffective breathing.
1: At 12,
0: 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Cross streets are Burgundy Drive and Rue Grand Drive. 1628.

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Cross streets are El Dorado Drive and Grand Teton Drive. Medic 121. Non-recent traumatic injury. 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At 1020, Grand Teton Drive. Cross streets are El Dorado Drive and Grand Teton Drive. 1632.

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At 2408, Mayor Drive. 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

2417 and 450, he's responding to 2408 Mayor Drive. 60-year-old male, back pain with chest discomfort, patients also going through alcohol withdrawals, no aspirin available.

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Ineffective breathing. At 1232, Sandstone Drive. 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Medic 221, 8724, and 9680. Ineffective breathing.

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0: U.S. responding to 1232 Sandstone Drive, 17 Dale Mail was reported as turning blue back to regular color. Probably reported this happened after giving patient vitamin D drops.
1: 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Cross streets are South 2nd Street and South 3rd Street. 1657.

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Fall Public Assist. At 1351, Josephville Road. Cross streets are Barton Creek Boulevard and Potchtrout Court. Medic for 11. Fall Public Assist. At 1351, Josephville Road. Cross streets are Barton Creek Boulevard and Potchtrout Court. 1702.

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He was responding to 2117 Maplewood Court. 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

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Not feeling well. Mumbling. Say she fell over. Unless done well. Cardiac history.

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Just calling by the wrong companies for underage female. Says she was stuck behind the bathroom door and wheelchairs preventing it from opening. No injuries. Unsure if she had fell or just stuck in the wheelchair. There's entry information in the notes.

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These are front doors.

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Cross streets are South Kings Highway Street and Tompkins Street. 1857. 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Unit 324. Cross streets are Savannah Pass Trail and Santa Elena Court. 1858.

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